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1: Rumors spreading around in that Texas town. About to check outside the games. And you know what I'm talking about. Just let me know if you wanna go to that home out on the range. They got a lot of nice girls.

0: 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Some rain early on, down to 54 for our low. Mostly sunny, 74 Thursday. A little bit of rain possible as we go Thursday night into Friday. Friday night, mostly cloudy, 69 on Saturday. That's your forecast on Real Rock Z103.
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0: Here's your forecast on Real Rock Z103. Some rain early on, down to 54 for our low. Mostly sunny, 74 Thursday. A little bit of rain possible as we go Thursday night into Friday. Friday night, mostly cloudy, 69 on Saturday. That's your forecast on Real Rock Z103.
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That was The Cars with Touch and Go. Head of that, Thin Lizzy. The boys are back in town. I'm Zach Daniels. 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

0: 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Sweet Emotion in front of that, Aerosmith, I'm Zach Daniels. 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
1: Here's your forecast on Real Rock Z103. Some rain early on, down to 54 for our low. Mostly sunny, 74 Thursday. A little bit of rain possible as we go Thursday night into Friday. Friday night, mostly cloudy, 69 on Saturday. That's your forecast on Real Rock Z103.
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Love Will Find a Way. I'm Zach Daniels. It's time for Rockbox Lost and Found. This one, coming off of Heart's self-titled album from 1985, one you might not have heard too many times. A little bit of a hidden gem, one could say, almost. 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

0: Real Rock Z103, Fog Hat, throwing down Fool for the City. I'm Zach Daniels, and I'm headed out of here. Got a 30-minute rock binge coming up for you. Eddie Money after the break. Real Rock Z103, have a good night, stay safe, and as always, God bless you. I'll talk to you again tomorrow.
1: Here's your forecast on Real Rock Z103. Some rain early on, down to 54 for our low. Mostly sunny, 74 Thursday. A little bit of rain possible as we go Thursday night into Friday. Friday night, mostly cloudy, 69 on Saturday. That's your forecast on Real Rock Z103. 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
2: 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Pregnant people should avoid cannabis due to the risk of a low birth weight, premature birth, stillbirth, and harm to the fetal brain development.
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2: 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These products are not evaluated or approved by the FDA. Pregnant people should avoid cannabis due to the risk of low birth weight, premature birth, stillbirth, and harm to the fetal brain development.
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1: Here's a forecast on Real Rock Z103. Some rain early on, down to 54 for our low. Mostly sunny, 74 Thursday. A little bit of rain possible as we go Thursday night into Friday. Friday night, mostly cloudy, 69 on Saturday. That's your forecast on Real Rock Z103.
0: 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Step into the minds of Pink Floyd.

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2: 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Cannabis use may cause drowsiness, affect focus, reaction time, and decision making. These products are not evaluated or approved by the FDA. Pregnant people should avoid cannabis due to the risk of low birth weight, premature birth, stillbirth, and harm to the fetal brain development.
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1: Here's your forecast on Real Rock Z103. Some rain early on, down to 54 for our low. Mostly sunny, 74 Thursday. A little bit of rain possible as we go Thursday night into Friday. Friday night, mostly cloudy, 69 on Saturday. That's your forecast on Real Rock Z103. 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
3: Here's your forecast on Real Rock Z103. Some rain early on, down to 54 for our low. Mostly sunny, 74 Thursday. A little bit of rain possible as we go Thursday night into Friday. Friday night, mostly cloudy, 69 on Saturday. That's your forecast on Real Rock Z103.
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0: This evening, we're knee-deep in thunderstorm chaos, and it's not letting up. Overnight, those storms linger around, with temps chilling down to the mid-50s, perfect for a cozy blanket and some classic rock. Tomorrow, the sun teases us with a high of 71, but don't get too comfy. It's back to rain in the afternoon. Current temp is 56. 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
1: 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Yeah, that about sums it up.

0: This evening, we're knee-deep in thunderstorm chaos, and it's not letting up. Overnight, those storms linger around, with temps chilling down to the mid-50s, perfect for a cozy blanket and some classic rock. Tomorrow, the sun teases us with a high of 71, but don't get too comfy. It's back to rain in the afternoon. Current temp is 56. 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

0: All right, rockers, let's dive into this weather chaos. Later this morning, expect mostly cloudy skies with temps hanging around the mid-50s and, surprise, surprise, showers crashing the party. This afternoon, thick clouds roll in with highs in the upper 60s and thunderstorms trying for the spotlight. Tomorrow brings nice sunny vibes with temps in the low 70s. If only today would take a cue. Current temp, 57. 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

0: All right, rockers, let's dive into this weather chaos. Later this morning, expect mostly cloudy skies with temps hanging around the mid-50s and, surprise, surprise, showers crashing the party. This afternoon, thick clouds roll in with highs in the upper 60s and thunderstorms trying for the spotlight. Tomorrow brings nice sunny vibes with temps in the low 70s. If only today would take a cue. Current temp, 57. 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

0: All right, rockers, let's dive into this weather chaos. Later this morning, expect mostly cloudy skies with temps hanging around the mid-50s and, surprise, surprise, showers crashing the party. This afternoon, thick clouds roll in with highs in the upper 60s and thunderstorms trying for the spotlight. Tomorrow brings nice sunny vibes with temps in the low 70s. If only today would take a cue. Current temp, 57. 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

0: All right, rockers, let's dive into this weather chaos. Later this morning, expect mostly cloudy skies with temps hanging around the mid-50s and, surprise, surprise, showers crashing the party. This afternoon, thick clouds roll in with highs in the upper 60s and thunderstorms trying for the spotlight. Tomorrow brings nice sunny vibes with temps in the low 70s. If only today would take a cue. Current temp, 57. 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

0: All right, rockers, let's dive into this weather chaos. Later this morning, expect mostly cloudy skies with temps hanging around the mid-50s and, surprise, surprise, showers crashing the party. This afternoon, thick clouds roll in with highs in the upper 60s and thunderstorms trying for the spotlight. Tomorrow brings nice sunny vibes with temps in the low 70s. If only today would take a cue. Current temp, 57. 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

0: All right, rockers, let's dive into this weather chaos. Later this morning, expect mostly cloudy skies with temps hanging around the mid-50s and, surprise, surprise, showers crashing the party. This afternoon, thick clouds roll in with highs in the upper 60s and thunderstorms trying for the spotlight. Tomorrow brings nice sunny vibes with temps in the low 70s. If only today would take a cue. Current temp, 57. Real Rock Z103.
1: 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Floyd. Step into the minds of Pink Floyd.

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0: All right, rock lovers, let's crank up the weather forecast. Later this morning, expect thickening clouds with showers hitting and temps rise to the high 60s, just perfect for a soggy serenade. This afternoon, brace for more rain and even a thunderstorm as we cool down to a low of 53 tonight. And tomorrow, you'll be greeted by pleasant sunshine with highs hitting 71. Currently, it's sitting at 54. 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

0: All right, rock lovers, let's crank up the weather forecast. Later this morning, expect thickening clouds with showers hitting and temps rise to the high 60s, just perfect for a soggy serenade. This afternoon, brace for more rain and even a thunderstorm as we cool down to a low of 53 tonight. And tomorrow, you'll be greeted by pleasant sunshine with highs hitting 71. Currently, it's sitting at 54. 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

0: All right, rock lovers, let's crank up the weather forecast. Later this morning, expect thickening clouds with showers hitting and temps rise to the high 60s, just perfect for a soggy serenade. This afternoon, brace for more rain and even a thunderstorm as we cool down to a low of 53 tonight. And tomorrow, you'll be greeted by pleasant sunshine with highs hitting 71. Currently, it's sitting at 54. 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

0: All right, rock lovers, let's crank up the weather forecast. Later this morning, expect thickening clouds with showers hitting and temps rise to the high 60s, just perfect for a soggy serenade. This afternoon, brace for more rain and even a thunderstorm as we cool down to a low of 53 tonight. And tomorrow, you'll be greeted by pleasant sunshine with highs hitting 71. Currently, it's sitting at 54. 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

0: Real Rock, Z103, Kenny Wayne Shepherd, Blue on Black. 1997 off Trouble Is, and Santana's Evil Ways in front of that. 9 minutes after six on a Thursday, that means that Stairway to Seven is coming up at about 10-2. A couple of songs from Led Zeppelin. Get your Thursday morning going. Let's dig into our forecast real quick. And by the way, the races last night at Wasota 100 EMR Speedway were canceled because of the rain. They will be getting underway at 11 o'clock this morning, and you can hear that on our sister station, KJ Country 96.5. Cloudy today, 73. Tonight down to 54 under a cloudy sky, and then cloudy tomorrow as we start the weekend with a high of 63 and a 70% chance of rain. Currently 55. Coming up next, we'll hear from Boston, Real Rock, Z103. Good morning.
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0: Real Rock Z103, Can't Stop Loving You from Van Halen off Balance. Boston, Peace of Mind in front of that. It's 22 minutes after 6. It's Miles Riker. Stairway to 7 coming up at about 10-2. A couple of Led Zeppelin songs up to 7 o'clock. And just a reminder that the Wissota 100 races got rain delayed last night and canceled. So those races will get underway at 11 o'clock this morning. I've got a Rock Box Lost and Found coming up. Next, we'll head back to 1968, the title of their album, Shades of Deep Purple. 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

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It's a Thursday morning. You know what? I think I need a little bit of a break. I'm going to hand you over to a rock box lost and found this morning. It comes from 1972, and it was actually written by bassist Geezer Butler and inspired primarily by drummer Bill Ward's painful separation and breakup with his first wife. From their Black Sabbath Volume 4 album, here's Changes from 1972. It's a rock box lost and found, Real Rock, Z103.

0: Real Rock Z103, Bullet Bob, Against the Wind. It feels like that sometimes, doesn't it? That album came out in 1980, and a rock box Lost and Found in front of that from Black Sabbath with Changes back to 1972. 644, cloudy, and 73 today. Tonight, a very slight chance of rain with a low of 54. We will kick off the weekend tomorrow with a 70% chance of rain and a high of 63. We are currently at 54 this morning. It's 6:45. Let's bring in News Director Derek Sidian for a check into KBRFradio.com News. Derek?
1: Due to rain showers that started at around 7:30, the remaining portion of Wednesday night's Speedway Motors Risotto 100 program has been postponed to today. Racing is scheduled to resume at 11 o'clock this morning. Pit gates will open at 9, with the grandstands opening at 10. The Wednesday night program will resume with Wissota Modified Heat Race number 4. Due to rain beginning at the start of the race, Heat Race number 4 will be a complete restart from lap 0. From there, the remainder of Wednesday's program will continue in its originally scheduled running order. All Wednesday tickets will be honored. However, because the pits and grandstands will not be swept prior to Thursday's racing, a Thursday ticket will be required for admission to both the grandstands and pit area for all racing taking place Thursday. Today's regularly scheduled Speedway Motors Wissota 100 program remains on as scheduled, with one adjustment to the running order. The Midwest Modifieds and Street Stocks will swap positions in the lineup. For KBRFradio.com News, I'm Derek Sidian. 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

Real Rock Z103, Southern Man from Neil Young off After the Gold Rush, and Magic Power from Triumph in there as well. 11 minutes after 7 o'clock, it's Miles Riker. So yesterday I made a post on our Facebook page talking about a new old song from the band Kiss. Well, they announced, when was it? Today is Thursday. They announced Tuesday that they are releasing the 50th anniversary of the album Rock and Roll Over. So I have a new, what they're calling, new stereo spatial mix of the song Hard Luck Woman. I'll have that coming up, and trust me, if you know Kiss music, you're definitely going to be able to tell a difference. It's really cool. That's coming up after Lita Ford. But right now, Real Rock, Z103 Sports. Minnesota Twins took a game in extra innings from the Yankees yesterday. 5-4 in favor of the Twins. So now the Twins are hitting the road. They have four games against the Angels starting tonight at 8:30. And you can hear that game on our sister station, News Talk 1250 KBRF. Minnesota Vikings on Sunday, a noon kickoff. They'll be on the road at Soldier Field. They'll be up against the Chicago Bears. And the Minnesota Lynx will finally be back in action on Friday night with a 6:30 start time up against the New York Liberty. Let's check into our weather forecast for today. 73 and cloudy. And tonight, 54 for the overnight low and a very, very slight chance of rain. We will kick off the weekend tomorrow with a high of 63 and a cloudy sky and a 70% chance of rain. And just a little bit more background on this Rock and Roll Over album 50th anniversary Kiss release that's coming up. It looks like it's going to be out November. It's either November 6th or November 11th, but there is going to be a whole pile of music that you've never heard from Kiss. Again, I'll explain more coming up when I play that song, but Lita Ford, Kiss Me Deadly is live.

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Real Rock Z-103, Kiss Me Deadly from Lita Ford. 1988 is when she put that out. It's 7:20. All right. Kiss fans, you're going to want to turn this up as loud as your radio will allow you, because I've got something really cool for you. Kiss announced on Tuesday that they are releasing the 50th anniversary box set of the album Rock and Roll Over from 1976. Now, here's the cool part. It'll feature 100 never-before-released songs. That is awesome. In fact, it sounds like there's going to be a whole bunch of, like, six LPs along with this. You can, like, buy the six LP version or the four CD Blu-ray version. Now, what's cool about it is the Blu-ray version, if you're an audiophile like me, you really dig, like, cool music and stuff like that, it's going to be available in Dolby Atmos and 5.1 surround sound mixes available. And all of this will be coming out November 6th. Now, what I'm about to play for you is what they're calling the 2026 remix of the song Hard Luck Woman. And they're describing it as kind of a new stereo spatial version of the song. Still the original song, but you're going to notice right away. So are you ready? Here it is. Turn it up as loud as it'll go. The new 2026 remix of Kiss Hard Luck Woman on Real Rock Z103.

0: Real Rock Z103, Kiss, Hard Luck Woman, the new 2026 remix off their album Rock and Roll Over from 1976. And if I'm not mistaken, I think that song might be like 20 seconds longer or something like that. I know it doesn't seem like a lot, but if you're a Kiss fan, 20 seconds is a long time. shoot me a text. Let me know what you thought of it. 218-321-1033. That was the new 2026 remix of Kiss, Hard Luck Woman, from their 50th anniversary Rock and Roll Over big box set that'll be coming out November 6th. Once again, shoot me a text. Let me know what you thought of that song. 218-321-1033. Today, we can expect a high of 73 under a cloudy sky. 54 tonight, kicking off the weekend tomorrow. 63 cloudy and a 70% chance of rain. Right now, we're at 53 at 726. I have In Excess lined up next. 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
5: It's September 17th, and today in 1997, Fleetwood Mac kicks off a reunion tour in Hartford, Connecticut. It's their first paid show in 15 years. However, the reunion doesn't last as Christine McVie quits the band less than a year later, leaving them a foursome. Christine wouldn't return until early 2014. Of course, if any band would spend 15 years in a foursome, it's Fleetwood Mac. And today in 2003, David Lee Roth injures himself on stage when a sword hits him in the face. He's performing what his publicists call a complicated 15th century samurai move. Turns out David has been studying a kung fu technique called monkey fist for 35 years. For more on monkey fist, let's go to my home video collection. Hey, follow me on Twitter at Paul Schaefer. The spelling is S-H-A-F-F-E-R.
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So this next song I have lined up for you this morning, before I tell you who it is, I will tell you who they used to be. Two members of the band got together and formed a band called Milkwood. So I'm going to play you a little bit of Milkwood music. Let's see if you can figure out who it is.

Any idea who that is? Name of the band was Milkwood. That was Rick Ocasek and Benjamin Orr. They were in the band Milkwood before they went on to do the Cars. From 1981's Shake It Up, here's the Cars, Since You're Gone, Real Rock, Z103.

0: Real Rock Z103, the Eagles, Heartache Tonight, off the 1979 album, The Long Run. One of the most difficult albums the Eagles ever had to put together, because Glenn Frey and Don Henley were pretty much at each other's throats during the recording of that album. And that's why they took such a long break. But, you know, it was nice to see that those two ended up making up in the end, you know, especially before Glenn passed away. Alice Cooper schools out in front of that. It's Miles Riker. And let's dig into our forecast for today. Cloudy and 73, 54 tonight, 63 as we kick off the weekend tomorrow, and a 70% chance of rain. And it's 7:52. 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Yesterday's high, 70, and the overnight low is 57, with a quarter of an inch of rain. Roger Walvotny of Henning this morning reported 52, with yesterday's high at 68 and 3/10 of an inch of rain. John Waller of Pelican Rapids reported 49 this morning, with yesterday's high at 72, and he also had 3/10 of an inch of rain. From the Z103 Weather Almanac, on this date last year, the high 77, the overnight low 61. Minnesota record temps on this date in 1895, 96 was the high. 1943, the overnight record low, 34. 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Derek?
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0: Real Rock Z103 Freeze Frame from the Jay Giles Band. Steve Miller Band in front of that. Space Intro, Fly Like an Eagle. That brings back a lot of memories of sitting in my room back in 1976 and listening to that entire album. It's 12 minutes after 8 o'clock. Let's bring in Craig Olson for a check-in to Z103 Sports. So, Craig, we had a quarter of an inch of rain last night. That's usually not good for outdoor racing.
1: No, not the best. So the Wasota races got off to not a planned start like that for sure, but they will resume racing today at 11 a.m. and the grandstand opens at 10, and we'll have the live coverage at 11 on 96.5 KJJK, and we'll also be there tonight, tomorrow night, and Saturday night from 6 to midnight with live racing coverage from Wasota. But again, resuming today at 11 a.m., those heats that were postponed because of the rain last night. Hey, Kyler Murray, he was at practice yesterday.
0: Uh-oh.
1: He had a limited action, yeah.
0: Uh-oh.
1: Yeah. Kevin O'Connell said he doesn't have a lot of information on his availability. What he said is, I'm confident that if he is able to clear the NFL's concussion protocol, that Murray won't necessarily need a lot of practice time in order to start on Sunday. So pretty non-committal still, because you got to see how he goes through the protocol. The NFL has like a five-step protocol that he has to meet. And so far,
0: what,
1: so
0: he
1: good.
0: Just has to take five steps and he's good?
1: That might have been the way it was in the old days. In the old days, you know, you just went right back in there. You know,
0: my dad used to tell me, oh, what the hell, you're not bleeding, get back in there.

0: Canes will, of course, play the Bears. They're 4.5-point underdogs right now going into that game at noon on Sunday. And speaking of 4.5-point underdogs, that's what the Lions are tonight as week two of the NFL season kicks off in Buffalo. The Lions and the Bills are both 1-0. Bills 4.5-point favorites on their home turf. And the Twins, you know, this feels like a win to me, Miles. I mean, we split our season series with the Yankees. Really? When's the last time that happened where we went 500 against the Yankees? So beat them yesterday, took 13 innings. But beat them 5-4, and now on the road for 7 straight as they play the Angels for 4, the Giants for 3, and then back home to close it out against the Texas Rangers with a 3-game series. But it is official now. The Twins are better this year than they were last year.
1: Ha!
0: It was their 71st win yesterday, one more win than they had last year. So they have made improvements. Record-wise. And here's my caveat for you today, okay?
1: Oh, okay.
0: We have a chance to finish 500. We're 10 games under 500 with 10 to play, Miles. So we go on a 10-game winning streak to end the season. We're 500.
1: Craig, you want to put some money on that?
0: No. I'm a dreamer, but I'm not, like dumb and dumber, so... We'll let it go with that. We'll see. Hey, they could do it. They could rattle off 10 in a row. We'll see what happens. And don't look now, but you know what happened Saturday. They dropped the puck at Grand Casino Arena. The Minnesota Wild will host the Chicago Blackhawks in their first preseason game. How about that? 7 o'clock Saturday night. We'll be talking a lot of hockey from here on out. Craig Olson, Real Rock Z103 Sports.
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0: Real Rock Z103, Touch of Grey from the Grateful Dead. Besides Casey Jones, that would be my other favorite Grateful Dead song. I mean, the lyrics to that song, Touch of Grey, are incredible. If you've never taken the time to learn the lyrics to that song, I highly recommend it. It's 8:30. It's Miles Riker. So coming up next month, there's something really, really cool that's going to be on TV. You know, following the unfortunate death of country music legend Dolly Parton, the Country Music Association has announced a live two-hour tribute special in her honor titled CMA Presents I Will Always Love You, A Celebration of Dolly Parton. I mean, seriously, who doesn't like Dolly Parton? This is going to be airing October 21st, so mark that in your calendar. It'll be on ABC and Disney Plus, with the next day streaming available on Hulu. And the special will feature performances, some old footage, and also personal stories. It'll be filmed at Belmont University's Fisher Center for the Performing Arts in Nashville. Honoring her legacy is not just an opportunity, it's our responsibility, said the CMA CEO. So look for a special two-hour tribute to Dolly Parton airing October 21st on ABC and Disney Plus. Real Rock Z103 weather for today is looking like this. It's going to be cloudy today, expecting a high right around 73. Tonight, 54. Tomorrow, 63. And a 70% chance of rain as we start the weekend. Currently, 58. Journey coming up next. 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
1: Second floor, hardware, children's wear, ladies' lingerie. Oh, good morning, Mr. Tyler. Going down.

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0: Real Rock Z103, Goodbye Stranger from Supertramp off Breakfast in America. Aerosmith, Love in an Elevator in front of that. Well, I'm almost ready to turn you over to a 30-minute rock binge. I do have a little bit of business I got to take care of first. One of the things that's the most important is after the rainout last night at Wasota 100 EMR Speedway, races will get underway at 11 o'clock this morning with the grandstand opening at 10. And you can hear live racing action on our sister station, KJ Country 96.5. Weather forecast for today, cloudy and 73. Tonight, 54. 70% chance of rain tomorrow as we start the weekend and a high of 63. And currently this morning, our temp is sitting at 58. 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Today, the 17th of September, at the Z103 studio this morning at 6, it was 57. Yesterday's high, 70, with the overnight low at 57 and a quarter of an inch of rain. Roger Walvotny of Henning reported 52 this morning, with yesterday's high at 68 and 3/10 of an inch of rain. John Waller of Pelican Rapids reported 49, with yesterday's high at 72 and also 3/10 of an inch of rain. From the Z103 Weather Almanac, on this date last year, 77 was the high, 61 the overnight low. And Minnesota record temps on this date in 1895, all the way up to 96. In 1943, the overnight record low, 34. As I'd mentioned, currently 58. 30-minute rock binge up next with the Beatles off the White Album. 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
2: The Speedway Motors Wasota 100 race reports for the I-94 EMR Speedway are brought to you by Old Railroad Liquor, Asset Roofing, Elite Heating and Air, and Lakeside Lumber.
3: The Wednesday night program will resume today with Wasota Modified Heat Race number 4. Yesterday, a portion of the races were canceled as a result of rain. But with today, Heat Race number 4 will completely restart from lap zero. From there, the remaining Wednesday program will continue with the original scheduled running order with the Midwest Modified Heat Races, Superstock Heat Races, Late Modified Challenge Series Heat Races, then the Modified Heat Races, Street Stock Heat Race, Late Modified Challenge Series B, and the Street Stock Qualifying. Top 24 in passing points advance straight up to the qualifying features in each class. The top 8 finishers are locked into the Wasota 100 on the inside row. Looks like Shane Zabraski, number 7A from Rice, Minnesota, is in position 1 in the late model, as well as Wasota Modified, Superstock, then Layden Rand, number 11R, in the Midwest Mods. Keith Torville, number 148, in the Street Stocks. And Mod 4, position 1, Dustin Holdquist, from St. Cloud, number 5H. For the Wasota Pure Stock, in position 1, number 57, Austin Carlson, from Cohasset.
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0: Real Rock Z103 weather for today, cloudy and 73, 54 tonight, 70% chance of rain kicking off the weekend tomorrow, and a high of 63.
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2: Weather can shift quickly and sometimes become dangerous. Listen for the latest weather forecast and the latest reports from the Weather Spotter Network. 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

0: 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Tonight, 54. Then tomorrow, 63, cloudy and a 70% chance of rain.
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0: Real Life, Send Me an Angel to wrap up a 30-minute rock binge on your Thursday. Oh, it looks like it's going to be a nice day out there, doesn't it? And the forecast does call for a high of 73. It does call for overcast skies. So, yeah, grab the sunshine that we got this morning. Tonight, 55, and it looks like we could see some rain moving in overnight and into tomorrow. Friday's daytime high under the clouds, scattered rain showers likely, about 63. Friday night, another chance of showers, cloudy on Saturday, 69, and partly cloudy on Sunday, also 69 degrees. So that's what's up for the weekend. REO Speedwagon coming up, AC/DC too. Don't go away.
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0: Back in Black, AC/DC, Real Rock, Z103, as we get through a Thursday. Yeah, already Thursday. The weeks just fly by. And I guess that's good. You know, although autumn doesn't last nearly long enough, does it? I wish it would, you know, last till like the end of January or something. We're giving us snow for about a week at Christmas. That's all I need. All right. We've got lots more great music coming up. April Wine, Robert Plant, some Thin Lizzy. Yeah, good stuff coming up. Don't go away. 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

0: Jailbreak from Thin Lizzy, Real Rock Z103. Well, look for 73 today. Light winds, that's nice. It's going to be cloudy. Tonight, 55. We're going to see some rain moving in for both. It could be off and on throughout the day tomorrow. Friday's high about 63, 69 for us on both Saturday and Sunday. Got the police, Candlebox, Greg Allman, and more coming up in the next 30-minute Rock Binge.
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0: Van Halen, Run Around, Real Rock Z103 as we get through your Thursday. Good to have you along. And if you have some plans this weekend, I think it's going to be kind of okay. I mean, it's going to be 69 degrees for both Saturday and Sunday. Basically cloudy, but other than that, a pretty nice weekend in store. Could see some rain for us tomorrow. We'll look for Friday's daytime high about 63. Overcast skies with a chance of rain kind of off and on throughout the day. All right, Motley Crue, Lynyrd Skynyrd 2, it's all coming up. Don't go away.
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0: Real Rock Z103 truck driving man as we get through Thursday. And I was just reading about Merriam-Webster. You know, the dictionary has added all these words, and most of them, and maybe it's just I'm dumb or old, I'm not sure, maybe both, but I've never heard of any of this stuff. Like, let me give you a couple. Looks maxing, meme coin, vibe coding, parasocial. Here's the scary part. The only one that I recognize is shapewear. You know, like Spanx and the stuff that's so horribly tight. And I always say, you know, when you pull that stuff on, the fat is going to roll off someplace. I mean, it's got to squeeze out somewhere, right? Yeah, so shapewear, that's the only one I recognize. I don't know what that says. All right, The Tubes and Bob Dylan both coming up. Don't go away.
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0: 1979, Smashing Pumpkins, Real Rock Z103. Well, it's just about lunchtime, and we're ready to kick off another 30-minute rock binge, so get set for that. Elton John going to lead the way this time, added some Billy Idol, The Who, Steve Perry, and more, all coming up on this Thursday. So stay put, Real Rock Z103.
1: For KBRFradio.com News, I'm News Director Derek Sidian. Due to rain showers that started at 7:30, the remaining portion of Wednesday night's Speedway Motors Wasota 100 program has been postponed to today. Racing is scheduled to resume at 11 o'clock this morning. Pit gates will open at 9, with the grandstands opening at 10. The Wednesday night program will resume with Wasota Modified Heat Race number 4. The race will have a complete restart from lap 0. From there, the remainder of Wednesday's program will continue in its originally scheduled running order. All Wednesday tickets will be honored. However, because the pits and grandstands will not be swept prior to Thursday's racing, a Thursday ticket will be required for admission to both the grandstands and pit area for all racing taking place Thursday. Upstream Minnesota has announced the 10 writers selected for its 2026 Upstream Creative Writers and Grassroots Journalism Residency Program, a program created to support storytellers who know their communities best. The 10 riders, chosen from West Central Minnesota, Eastside St. Paul, and the Iron Range, will receive a $3,000 stipend, a Minnesota State Parks Pass, mileage reimbursement, a supply stipend, and light touch mentorship and peer support. Over the 9-month residency, each artist will independently visit Minnesota State Parks and natural spaces to spend intentional time observing, journaling, interviewing community members and stewards, walking, listening, reflecting, and engaging deeply with the natural places and spaces they visit to produce work about their own neck of the woods. The residency program artists chosen for West Central Minnesota are Michelle Anderson, Carrie Carlson, Beau Lofgren, and Victoria McWayne Creek. 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

0: 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Well, weather-wise today, 73 or so. Going to be overcast this afternoon, but light northeasterly winds. So all in all, not a bad day. Overnight, about 55, 63 for tomorrow. Scattered rain showers are likely, about a quarter of an inch potentially. So not much rain, but just enough to sprinkle off and on throughout your Friday. 52 overnight Friday night, 69 under the clouds for both Saturday and Sunday. All right, ZZ Top on the way, Billy Squire, Bob Seger, lots of good stuff coming up. And stay tuned for Paul Schaefer's Day in Rock.
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5: It's September 17th, and today in 1997, Fleetwood Mac kicks off a reunion tour in Hartford, Connecticut. It's their first paid show in 15 years. However, the reunion doesn't last as Christine McVie quits the band less than a year later, leaving them a foursome. Christine wouldn't return until early 2014. Of course, if any band would spend 15 years in a foursome, it's Fleetwood Mac. And today in 2003, David Lee Roth injures himself on stage when a sword hits him in the face. He's performing what his publicists call a complicated 15th century samurai move. Turns out David has been studying a kung fu technique called monkey fist for 35 years. For more on monkey fist, let's go to my home video collection. Hey, follow me on Twitter at Paul Schaefer. The spelling is S-H-A-F-F-E-R.
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0: Main Street, Bob Seger, Real Rock Z103, lunch hour on a Thursday. So good to have you along. Thanks for hanging around. Mary Dolan hanging around till 2 this afternoon. So lots more great music coming your way, like Steely Dan. How about some Golden Earring? Got Eric Clapton already set up to kick off the next 30-minute rock binge. So all of that coming your way before your lunch hour's out. Stay put.
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0: Radar Love, Golden Earring, Real Rock Z103. Well, looking for 73 today, 55 overnight. Pretty good chance we're going to see scattered showers off and on throughout our Friday, otherwise cloudy skies, and right around the 70-degree mark for the weekend. All right, Eric Clapton, John Cougar Mellencamp got the Guess Who and more coming up in the next 30-minute Rock Binge.
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1: The Speedway Motors Wasota 100 race reports from the I-94 EMR Speedway are brought to you by Old Railroad Liquor, Asset Roofing, Elite Heating and Air, and Lakeside Lumber.
5: The Wednesday night program will resume today with Wasota Modified Heat Race number 4. Yesterday, a portion of the races were canceled as a result of rain. But with today, Heat Race number 4 will completely restart from lap 0. From there, the remaining Wednesday program will continue with the original scheduled running order with the Midwest Modified Heat Races, Superstock Heat Races, Late Modified Challenge Series Heat Races, then the Modified Heat Races, Street Stock Heat Race, Late Modified Challenge Series B, and the Street Stock Qualifying. Top 24 in passing points advance straight up to the qualifying features in each class. The top 8 finishers are locked into the Wasota 100 on the inside row. Looks like Shane Zabraski, number 7A from Rice, Minnesota, is in position 1 in the late model, as well as Wasota Modified, Superstock, then Layden Rand, number 11R, in the Midwest Mods. Keith Torville, number 148, in the Street Stocks. And Mod 4, position 1, Dustin Holdquist of St. Cloud, number 5H. For the Wasota Pure Stock, in position 1, number 57, Austin Carlson from Cohasset.
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0: Crazy Little Thing Called Love from Queen, Real Rock Z103, wrapping up a 30-minute rock binge on a Thursday afternoon. Well, 73 or so, that's where we tap out today. Light winds, kind of nice to have that. 55 overnight. 63, pretty good chance we'll see some scattered showers off and on throughout the day and evening on Friday. And Saturday and Sunday both look cloudy, but about 69 degrees, so all in all, not too bad. You know what? This is like great golf weather. The leaves haven't fallen to muck up the fairway yet, but the temperature just perfect to get out there. So maybe a round of golf this weekend. All right, got the Moody Blues, the Fix, and Tonic all coming up.
1: 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Cannabis use may cause drowsiness, affect focus, reaction time, and decision making. These products are not evaluated or approved by the FDA. Pregnant people should avoid cannabis due to the risk of low birth weight, premature birth, stillbirth, and harm to the fetal brain development.
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0: 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I've got Aerosmith and going to let the Eagles kick off the next 30-minute Rock Binge. 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

0: Aerosmith, Janie's Got a Gun, Real Rock Z103. Well, all right, 73 or so today, 55 tonight. Pretty good chance we'll see scattered showers off and on throughout your Friday. And 63 the daytime high. 69 for both Saturday and Sunday under cloudy skies. All right, the Eagles, REM, Sugarloaf, and more coming up in the next 30-minute Rock Binge. That is it for me. Chuck Ahmet takes care of you next. Hang around. 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
6: This is your I-94 ramp cone zone update. The 210 I-94 ramp is closed. The interchange ramps will be closed to all travelers during construction, and traffic to and from Highway 210 in Fergus Falls will be detoured to the County Road 1/Tower Road. Highway 210 will remain open for travelers during construction. Traffic will shift to one side of the bridge and will be reduced to one lane in each direction. For construction updates, visit the Fergus Falls Chamber at fergusfalls.com and click on the Cone Zone. 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This Cone Zone update is brought to you by Falls Laundromat. Laundry piling up while the roads are torn up? Falls Laundromat is open during construction. 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

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Hey, Chuck Amadeo and Judas Priest in the middle of a 30-minute rock binge. 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

0: Real Rock Z103, White Stripes, and Seven Nation Army closing out our 30-minute rock binge. Good afternoon. Chuck Ahmed in. And your weather calls for not a bad day today in the sunshine. A little bit warmer, lower 70s. We drop to the mid-50s tonight with a slight chance for a shower or two. And then they do give it a 70% chance for some rainfall tomorrow. So keep an eye on the weather. And it looks like we'll range right around 65, which could be a soggy Friday. Mainly, it looks like late morning, early afternoon. On this forecast, anyway. Let's take a break. We'll be back. 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

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We love you. Okay, let's not get weird. 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

0: Real Rock, Z103. There's a Foreigner song you don't hear every day. That's a cut from the third album, Head Games, remastered I'll Get Even With You this afternoon. The Pretenders, their Brass and Pocket in the Cars. Guns N' Roses, Peter Frampton coming up. Real Rock, Z103. Our Twins are headed out west, winding down the season. Now 10 games left. We've got four in Anaheim, or four against the LA Angels. We've also got three in San Francisco against the Giants. And then we come home and close out the season with a three-game series with the Texas Rangers. All Twins baseball, as you know, on News Talk 1250 KBRF. 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

0: 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Do you feel like we do? Guns N' Roses there as well. Well, if you're in town for the Wasota 100 at I-94 EMR Speedway, race fans and racers alike, welcome to Fergus Falls. 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So keep us locked in. 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
1: This is your I-94 Ramp Cone Zone update. The 210 I-94 ramp is closed. The interchange ramps will be closed to all travelers during construction, and traffic to and from Highway 210 in Fergus Falls will be detoured to the County Road 1/Tower Road. Highway 210 will remain open for travelers during construction. Traffic will shift to one side of the bridge and will be reduced to one lane in each direction. For construction updates, visit the Fergus Falls Chamber at fergusfalls.com and click on the Cone Zone. 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Laundry piling up while the roads are torn up? 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

0: Foo Fighters, Real Rock Z103, and Rod Stewart there, The Clash, London Calling. 38 Special, Neil Young coming up. Hey, remember, we're streaming, too, on the Fergus Now app and at Z103Rocks.com. Weather looks not too bad today, right? We've got that south breeze and the sunny conditions bringing us to the lower 70s this afternoon. A slight chance for a sprinkle overnight, mid-50s, or I should say lower 60s. And then we dip up to the mid-60s tomorrow. But along with that, giving it a pretty good chance for some showers or thundershowers around the area, more like in the midday hours tomorrow. So keep an eye on out for that. On your Thursday, 38 Special coming up next on Real Rock Z103.
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0: 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Pretty satisfying win on Sunday, wasn't it? To see them explode in the fourth quarter like that to beat the Packers. Now it's the Bears, another division game. And we're in Chicago on Sunday. 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

0: This came out in 1984 from his album Tonight, David Bowie, Blue Jean, on Real Rock Z103 and the Rolling Stones there. Lynyrd Skynyrd kicks off our 30-minute rock binge next.
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5: This is your I-94 ramp cone zone update. The 210 I-94 ramp is closed. The interchange ramps will be closed to all travelers during construction, and traffic to and from Highway 210 in Fergus Falls will be detoured to the County Road 1/Tower Road. Highway 210 will remain open for travelers during construction. Traffic will shift to one side of the bridge and will be reduced to one lane in each direction. For construction updates, visit the Fergus Falls Chamber at fergusfalls.com and click on the cone zone. 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

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We'll check weather. We've got a news update coming up with Derek here a little bit later on in the hour. And, of course, more Real Rock. 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

0: Real Rock Z103, Pearl Jam there, Tom Petty and Fleetwood Mac closing out our 30-minute rock binge. We're going to take a short break. I've got Queen lined up, Seeger and the Silver Bullets on the way, and now an update on weather. Looks like we may see a slight chance for a scattered shower or two, otherwise mostly to partly cloudy overnight. And it looks like we'll dip to the lower 60s. And then tomorrow, a good chance for some midday rainfall, maybe into the afternoon. Yesterday's forecast did give it a 70% chance, and chance for rain lingers into Friday. So keep an eye on that. And it looks like 65 for tomorrow. Queen, up next, Real Rock Z103.
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0: 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Also gained a little tension later on here with the Goodfellas soundtrack included in the Goodfellas movie. Billy Joel and Aerosmith coming up, kind of a disappointing end to our Minnesota Twins season, but they're closing it out, 10 games left. They're out in Anaheim to take on the Angels, so some late starts here, 8:40 our time, Twins and Angels tonight on Newstalk 1250 KBRF. 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

0: 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Billy Joel just before that. 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
6: The Speedway Motors Wasota 100 race reports for the I-94 EMR Speedway are brought to you by Old Railroad Liquor, Asset Roofing, Elite Heating and Air, and Lakeside Lumber.
7: The Wednesday night program will resume today with Wasota Modified Heat Race number 4. Yesterday, a portion of the races were canceled as a result of rain. But with today, Heat Race number 4 will completely restart from lap 0. From there, the remaining Wednesday program will continue with the original scheduled running order with the Midwest Modified Heat Races, Superstock Heat Races, Late Modified Challenge Series Heat Races, then the Modified Heat Races, Street Stock Heat Race, Late Modified Challenge Series B, and the Street Stock Qualifying. Top 24 in passing points advance straight up to the qualifying features in each class. The top 8 finishers are locked into the Wasota 100 on the inside row. Looks like Shane Zabraski, number 7A from Rice, Minnesota, is in position 1 in the late model, as well as Wasota Modified, Superstock, then Layden Rand, number 11R, in the Midwest Mods, Keith Torville, number 148 in the Street Stocks, and Mod 4, position 1, Dustin Holdquist from St. Cloud, number 5H. For the Wasota Pure Stock, in position 1, number 57, Austin Carlson from Cohasset.
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It's like rocking with Chuck Alma. You can rock with it. You can put it on bread and toast to make yourself a rock sandwich. 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

0: Real Rock, Z103, Dire Straits, closing out the 30-minute rock binge. 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Well, we're looking at a slight chance for showers, mid-50s, mid to upper 50s overnight, and then a good chance for rain through tomorrow. And it looks like we'll only range around the low to mid 60s now, with a definite chance for some rainfall for Friday. Slight chance for lingering showers, otherwise clearing off, 55 Friday night. Saturday, it looks like upper 60s to 70. And Sunday, again, upper 60s. There's your weather on Real Rock Z103.
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5: It's September 17th, and today in 1997, Fleetwood Mac kicks off a reunion tour in Hartford, Connecticut. It's their first paid show in 15 years. However, the reunion doesn't last as Christine McVie quits the band less than a year later, leaving them a foursome. Christine wouldn't return until early 2014. Of course, if any band would spend 15 years in a foursome, it's Fleetwood Mac. And today in 2003, David Lee Roth injures himself on stage when a sword hits him in the face. He's performing what his publicists call a complicated 15th century samurai move. Turns out David has been studying a kung fu technique called monkey fist for 35 years. For more on monkey fist, let's go to my home video collection. Hey, follow me on Twitter at Paul Schaefer. The spelling is S-H-A-F-F-E-R.
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0: Rail Rock Z103 came out in 1995. Remastered Bullet with Butterfly Wings off Melancholy and the Infinite Sadness. It's Smashing Pumpkins this afternoon. Robert Palmer there in Planet P with Tony Carey on the lead vocals on that one with Why Me. Pink Floyd coming up, Rail Rock Z103. Hey, speaking of Floyd, our Friday feature every Friday at 4:20 for you Floyd fans. And it's a pretty cool show because we play some demos and rare stuff from Pink Floyd. And we call it 420 Floyd every Friday at that time on Rail Rock Z103.
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1: Here's your Real Rock Z103 weather forecast going through tonight. We're going to see a partly cloudy skies and eventually some rain as we get through the overnight. 56 for our low, 61 with some rain up Friday into Friday night, 68 Saturday's high, 68 Sunday. That's your forecast on Real Rock Z103.
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